once was. Gumbo getting fucked up, yeah, fucked up. Send a cup of that whiskey, tell the bartender hit me, hit me.

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limitations. I'm always facing. You're so impatient, I'm too when it comes to waiting now. Come on, let's move like this. Wrinkled up my heart and you smooth that quick. Everything you've done, you'll never do like this. Changing up your world, but you knew.

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gangster, I can make a wet, wet, turn into a pool splash. Shall we count the money in the trap, then she go back to school, school, school, school. If a nigga ever play with bass, then breaking news. Yeah, 50 pointers on her neck, protect this matching.

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0: buy a new car for the bitch,
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0: I tell down the mall with the bitch,
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0: You can't even talk to the bitch,
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1: sure.
0: With choppers and Harleys and shit,
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Packed all my clothes and I moved out. I don't even wanna go to your house. Every time I sit on that couch, I feel like you lecture me. Eventually, I bet that we could've made this work and probably would've figured things out. But I guess I'm a letdown, but it's cool, I checked out. Oh, you wanna be friends now? Okay, let's put my fake face on and pretend now. Sit around and talk about the good times, that didn't even happen. I mean, why are you laughing? Must've missed that joke, let me see if I can find a reaction. No, but at least you're happy.

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Solomon, optimum plights, maximum sacrifice. The mind, I'm on a test of my mind. You know what the kids supply, I'm by them. Never the minimum triumph. With no receptive, my selective on the past collective automatic recollection. You tell me you love me, then leave me succumbing without even taking a call. And pick up the melody, baby, you know what the ghetto was even a part. Fight the region, I am being throttled, seeing life appealing. Yours and mine.

another one. Another one, and she put her down on me. I put them numbers up. I let her jump. She's 21. No case, she old enough to drink. My gotta be my lunch. They low on bill with her eye.

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Yeah, bring them out, bring them out. Hard to hear too many girls in the house, hey. Bring them out, bring them out. I started here, I got the buzz in the cloud. I know. She got it all, but got nothing to hold. Every time I saw her, not too many know. She ain't really hard, she act because she hurt, yeah. And I could

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Came up, you can't hate that. Self-made, you can't take that. Yeah, self-made, you can't make that. Some said I need a record deal, I need a co-sign, I need a Drake track. But all the time I had a mean flow, I had a cold grind, and that's a great match. Hold up. Hey,

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All you really doing when you running your mouth is telling me where to aim at. 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

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If you really bout this paper, I'm going all in and no matter the outcome. They told me I had it and now I'm relapsing. And how could you ask me? I'm not Malcolm. And how could you doubt me? You heard my first album. And who had the nerve to think I was done with? I left the game graciously for you to run with. Like that in my blueprint, going in front, the income that you had, and it's what you come with. Hold up. If you wanted to work out, exercise it, nigga. And if you wanna see it, visualize it. Now it's millions that we've been discussing, and it was a thought. You thought I was bluffing, and I know that they waiting to see what I come with. I told you my best, and I see my covenant. Hold up. Nevertheless, I'm who they fuck with. I'm the go-to guy, you niggas go-to side. No Kanye's are coming. I'm coming. And don't ask me who I like in the game right now. I'll say no comments. Yeah.

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0: Tell you.
1: Hold up.
0: You say you want this money, nigga, then what's the hold up? If you really bought this paper, then what?
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0: 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Please say the name 3 times. We gon' pop up on you like a Bloody Mary, man.
1: Hold up, take a moment. Count my guap, count my guap. All these rags bumming in, they bumming in. Hold up.

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0: Yeah, you know, with everything comes anything.
1: By destiny,
0: it's been really hard.
1: You're the
0: one.
1: Tonight I
0: want you to come back.
1: You, your love for me
0: is
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0: My

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Is it just me?

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Yeah, double checking on you. You know I never put the pressure on you. 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I be out of words trying to sum it up. Girl, you throw it back like one love.

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One time for Future the Prince. One time for 40. 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

0: 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Wicked tones, you know. What?
1: Metro Boomin wants some more, nigga.